0: 104.6 RTL.
1: I'm waiting up, saving all my precious time. 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
1: 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You are my
0: 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This is my new song,
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0: 104.6.